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1: RTS. Option musique.
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1: RTS, option musique.

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But no, not you, you were there when I was lost. 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Everything moved whenever we kissed. Every now and every then. Sometimes I hear myself

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1: Some things in life are bad, they can really make you mad. Other things just make you swear and curse. When you're chewing on life's gristle, don't grumble, give a whistle.